country across the line had an atom bomb of the very same kind. People got worried over the land, just like the people in Japan. God told Elijah he'd send down fire from the sky. Sure don't know about the rainbow sign, won't be water but fire.

don't you get a worried mind. 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

0: Lead Me to the Rock, un grand classique du gospel, pas les Wandering Boys. On va continuer avec, je dirais, ce sont quand même des morceaux qui ont un certain âge. Jezebel, pas les Silver Echo Quartet.
1: Jezebel. Cause God's tired of a wicked way. Angels in the heaven run number today. He will be God, then got tired. Got to go to judgment to stand your trial. Got to go to judgment to stand your trial. Got to go to judgment to stand your trial. Got to go to judgment to stand your trial. Got to go to judgment to stand your trial.
2: Judging hell. Him I got talking. But now he tired of a wicked way. Well then stop. Great God, stop. Let's walk the door of Jezebel. So what the wicked Jehovah got angry, screaming, leaving it, jumping it. Tell me where that yonder in the ancient days jumped over Jezebel while the race said your evil deeds done ruin the land. Repent, cause the kingdom of heaven's at hand. She got mad at junk, told about the God, told the servant. The boys are all telling me, my God, look from the windows of heaven. Smoke one word in all the boys, any rate, pain, creation trembled. Stamp the feet and time stood still. Raise the voice, look down in thunder. John, go do my will.
1: Oh, Jezebel, Jezebel, Jezebel, oh, Jezebel. Oh, I got tired of the wicked ways. Angels in the heaven, none of my days.

0: understand you. 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Told Jezebel her time was not on the book of life. But days was ending, time run out, then you had to die. Well, they tell me God walked his footsteps thunder. 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Slapped his hand and dead come jumping. Jehovah was angry, somebody had to die.
1: Jezebel, Jezebel, Jezebel, oh Jezebel, Jezebel, death come knocking at Jezebel's door. Said, come on, woman, are you ready to go?

0: Well, then come believe it, she jumped in hell. Great God, the money, I heard them tell. 9 days she lingered in the Brooklyn streets. The place was too filthy for the dogs to eat.
1: Oh, Jezebel, Jezebel, Jezebel, oh, Jezebel. God, she got tired of the wicked ways. Angels in the heaven done numbered the day. She evil deeds, God done got tired. Got to go to judgment, stand your trial. Got to go to judgment, stand your trial.
2: 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Et on va continuer un petit peu dans la même veine avec les Jubilaires. I'm on my way.
3: Well, I'm on my way,
4: yes, I'm on my way
3: to the kingdom land.
4: To the kingdom land.
3: Well, I'm on my

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The good Lord. Old Joe was the richest man that lived in the land of Nod. The only man from miles around that kept the commandment of God. Yes, the devil, he got jealous of Old Joe when he came to my God one day. If you wouldn't put your arms around that man, he would curse you to your face. But there's nothing you can do. There's nothing you can do.

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Good Lord. Yes, he got into bed like a little child with sores from his head to his feet. Good Lord. Old Job stretched out in a bed before him in numbers from 1 to 5. Good Lord. He said, Job, you're sick and you won't get well. I believe you're going to die, but I'm on my way.

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1: Great God Almighty, I'm on my way.
0: The good Lord.
1: Old Joe's wife came a woman to him. She had the devil right in her eye.
0: The good Lord.
1: She says, Joe, you're sick and you won't get well. Why don't you curse your God and die?
0: The good Lord.
1: Old Joe, he looked right straight at the woman. He looked up in the sky.
0: The good Lord.
1: He said, the woman you speak as the foolish one said, you don't sound a bit like my wife. There's nothing you can say.
0: And there's nothing you can say
1: to turn me around.
0: To turn me around.
1: And nothing you can say.
0: And there's nothing you can say to turn me around.
1: I've done signed up.
0: I've done signed up.
1: Made up my mind.
0: Made up my mind.
1: I'm on my way.
0: Great God Almighty,
1: I'm on my way.
0: The good Lord.
1: Old Joe's servants came a walking to him. They said, Joe, we got something to say.
0: The good Lord.
1: Well, the Lord brought from the heaven last night and took your cattle away.
0: The good Lord.
1: Old Joe, he looked right straight at the servants. They said, boys, I got nothing to say.
0: The good Lord.
1: Well, the Lord brought from the heaven, giveth, and the Lord God taketh away. But I'm on my way.
0: Yes, I'm on my way
1: to the kingdom
0: of the land.

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0: Lead Me to the Rock, un grand classique du gospel, pas les Wandering Boys. On va continuer avec, je dirais, ce sont quand même des morceaux qui ont un certain âge. 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
1: Jezebel. Calls to God's tired every wicked way. Angels in the heaven of numbers a day. He will be God then got tired. Got to go to judgment to stand your trial. Got to go to judgment to stand your trial. Got to go to judgment to stand your trial. Got to go to judgment to stand your trial. Got to go to judgment to stand your trial. Got to go to judgment to stand your trial. Got to go to judgment to stand your trial.
2: Got to go to judgment to stand your trial. Wicked with thee. Well then stop. Great God, stop me. Let's go. Let's go. Let's go. Let's go. So what the wicked Jehovah got anxious, spinning, leaving it, jumping it. Tell me where that youngster in the ancient days jumped over the Jezebel was the race. Said your evil deeds done ruin the land. Repent, cause the kingdom of hell's at hand. She got mad at Jonathan, told about the God who stole the servant. The boys are all telling me why God looked from the windows of heaven. Smoke one word in the autumn boys, and he raised his hand. Creation trembled, stamped his feet, and time stood still. Raised his voice, looked down in thunder. John, go do my will.
1: Oh, Jezebel, Jezebel. Jezebel, oh Jezebel, gone. I got tired of the wicked way. Angels in the heaven, the numbers today.

0: the trial. Well, tell me, John, move by the power of gospel. 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Her days was ending. Time run out, then she had to die. Well, they tell me God walked his footsteps thunder. Moved his head, his eyes flashed by. Slapped his hand and death come jumping. Jehovah was angry, somebody had to die.
1: Jezebel, Jezebel, Jezebel, Jezebel, oh Jezebel. Death come knocking at Jezebel's door. Said, come on, woman, are you ready to go? All your evil deeds, God done got tired. Oh, you got to go to judgment, stand your trial.
0: Well, death come believing she jumped in hell. Great God, the money I heard them tell. 9 days she lingered in Jerusalem streets. The black was too filthy for the dogs to eat.
1: Oh, Jezebel, Jezebel, Jezebel, oh, Jezebel. God got tired of your wicked ways. Angels in the heaven done number today. Your evil deeds, God done got tired. Got to go to judgment, stand your trial. Got to go to judgment, stand your trial.
2: 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Et on va continuer un petit peu dans la même veine avec les Jubilaires. I'm on my way.
3: Well, I'm on my way,
4: yes, I'm on my way
3: to the Canaan land.
4: To the Canaan land.
3: Well, I'm on my way,
4: yes, I'm on my way
3: to the Canaan land.
4: Way to the Canaan land.
3: I've done signed up,
4: well, yes, I've done signed up.
3: Made up my mind,
4: made up my mind.
3: I'm on my way.
5: Great God Almighty,
3: I'm on my way.
4: The good Lord.
3: Oh, Job was the richest man that lived in the land of Nod.
4: Good Lord.
3: The only man from miles around that kept the commandment of God.
4: Good Lord.
3: Yes, the devil. He got jealous of old Job and he came to my God one day. If you wouldn't put your arms around that man, he would curse you to your face. But there's nothing you can do.

way. 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Then the devil laid his fingers on Job, and Job fell downright weak. The good Lord. Yes, he got into bed like a little child with sores from his head to his feet. The good Lord. Old Job stretched out and lit a pet before him in numbers from 1 to 5. The good Lord. He said, Job, you're sick and you won't get well.

0: Great God Almighty, I'm on my way. The good Lord. Old Joe's wife came a walking to him. She had the devil right in her eyes. The good Lord. She says, Joe, you're sick and you won't get well. Why don't you curse your God and die? The good Lord. Old Joe, he looked right straight at the woman. He looked up in the sky. The good Lord. He says, the woman you speak at, the foolish one, says, you don't sound a bit like my wife. There's nothing you can say.
1: There's nothing you can say
0: to turn me around.
1: To turn me around.
0: There's nothing you can say.
1: There's nothing you can say
0: to turn me around.
1: Lord, do turn me around.
0: I've done signed up.
1: I've done signed up.
0: Made up my mind.
1: Made up my mind.
0: I'm on my way. Great God Almighty,
1: I'm on my way. The good Lord.
0: Old Joe's servants came a-walking to him. They said, Joe, we got something to say.
1: The good Lord.
0: Well, the Lord brought from the heaven last night and took your cattle away.
1: The good Lord.
0: Old Joe, he looked right straight at the servants. Said, boys, I got nothing to say.
1: The good Lord.
0: Well, the Lord God from the heaven giveth, and the Lord God taketh away. But I'm on my way.
1: Yes, I'm on my way
0: to the kingdom of heaven.